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9878876. Alan White, Johnny Hits Jazz, bringing you Shattered Dreams to take you back to the good days. Yes, giving you a little bit of reggae, R&B, and you know, maybe also a bit of jazz as well to kickstart the beautiful, beautiful weekend. And yes, this is the Light Weekends. Don't we know we're here with you on the 1st of August? Yay! I mean, the month starting with a weekend is actually the best things that could happen throughout the year, right? It's the 1st of August. If you are, someone who believes in manifestation, which you should, you can manifest what you want for the month and, pray because it's the 1st of the month and, do what you need to do. Reset so that you can have a fresh week when we start off and a fresh month when we start off as well. So, but for today, you can relax, sit back and enjoy. And if whatever it is that you are doing, you're taking us with you, I would love to know. What's up and talk to me on 0728-878-878. That is a number to reach out to me as well. We got Millie Vanilli coming your way with Blame It on the Rain, an 80s track. 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

9878876. Alan White, 2000s track by Madonna. American Pie is what it's called. Well, even today, music still makes us smile, right? You know, not from long ago. Even in the present, music makes you smile. And if it did with this song, I'd love to know. Go ahead, WhatsApp. Let me know on 0728-878-878. This is Davina with you on the Light Weekends, celebrating the 1st of August. Yeah, I'd like to call it a celebration. It's because, you know, when a new month comes up, it's new month with opportunities to make something, you know, for yourself, something to, you know, build for yourself, some time for yourself, you know, work on yourself is what I'm trying to say. Okay, don't be stuck on, you know, everything else around you. You know, someone's getting married, someone's having kids, someone's buying a house is what we always see on social media, but who usually posts, you know, them working on themselves? You don't see that really, but people do that. So don't get carried away with social media. Work on yourself. This month, you know, opened up new doors for you. Take it, seize it. Yeah, a little sister advice for you. If you are planning to, you know, probably take that trip you wanted to take so that you can take some time for yourself, let me know. I'd love to have a conversation with you about that. I'll give you some ideas where to go. But for now, 80s track.

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978 876 Alan Y. The British band Living in a Box bringing you an 80s track, Room in Your Heart. Well, if you got room in your heart for that special somebody, you know, you have a special place for them, why not dedicate a song to them, right? Why not probably text them and tell them that you miss them, you love them, because you are not promised of tomorrow. Why wait is my question. I mean, if you're going back to your ex, well, first of all, that's not what I mean, okay? They are your ex for a reason. Let them be, you know, you just move on with your life. Probably, you know, find, you know, yourself, I would say. I wouldn't tell you to find somebody else to fill in that gap. I will definitely not recommend that. But if you are, you know, out now and, you know, probably spending some time by yourself, sitting in the car, or probably, you know, having a cup of coffee in hand, and you're thinking, wow, what a lovely day. Yes, indeed it is. This is A Light Weekends with the winner with you as well. Hello there. How do you do? If you want to hop on board, have a chat with me, well, the number to do so is 0728-878-878. We did get a message from Lalit tuning in. Hello out to you. And also the number ending with 8853 says hi. It's a Nigerian number. Hello out to you tuning in from Nigeria. You haven't mentioned a name. Kareen says, in a message saying, hello August, allow yourself to bloom this month under warm sunshine. Happiness grows. Grateful hearts find beauty everywhere. Unfold your dreams one day at a time. Smile more than you worry. Take in every golden moment. And yes, Corinne, so beautiful. Thank you for that as well. Elvis Kohmeyer sends it a good morning. Good morning out to you as well, Elvis. And yes, you too can do the same. 0728-878-878 is the number to actually reach out to me. With that said, we're moving on to more music. Another Level bringing you From the Heart. 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

9 8 7 8 8 7 6 Alan White, Carly Simon bringing you All I Want Is You. Well, if you have that special somebody, you know, you want to tell that to, you know, all I want is you, I just give up everything just to be with you, well, that's good for you, because it could never be me. I mean, you need to have things for yourself, okay? Let me tell you that first. And then, you know, everyone else is a part of your life. But if you do have someone really special you would like to dedicate out to, go ahead, WhatsApp, talk to me on 0728-878-878. This is Davina with you on the Light Weekends on the 1st of August. Well, yes, it's the first of the month. Manifest what you want, and I will definitely tell you it comes true, okay? Speak nice things to yourself and nice things will happen. That's the way life goes, because if you're going to keep complaining about how bad your life is, it's only just going to get worse, okay? Just appreciate the things you have in life, because there are people out there who got it worse than you. So I don't think we should be focusing on the negatives right about now, right? But Captain Antoniel bringing you How Sweet It Is To Be Loved By You. 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

9878 876. Alan White, level 42, bring you Something About You to take you back to the time where it was released and you know you were first listening to it and vibing. Yes, that's the kind of feeling we want to give you on a beautiful weekend. I know it is only 8 o'clock in the morning, but some of us have to be at work and some of you don't have to, but that's all right. Whatever you're doing, I hope you're taking us with you on the go. 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The place to be for the right kind of music. Yes, it is the Light Weekends with Davina. Hi there on a beautiful Saturday, which is apparently also the 1st of August. So, yeah, if you're feeling like, wow, what a way to start the month on a weekend, yes, that's exactly what I'm thinking too. Join the club, buddy. But yes, we're going to be moving on with more music. Billy Joel, The River of Dreams is what he calls this one. 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

Light 8 7 8 8 7 6 Alan White, Whitney Houston with Step by Step. And yes, I would totally recommend taking things one step at a time, because you know a lot of us tend to actually fill our plates up to keep ourselves busy, but then somewhere along the lines we actually lose track of what we, you know, are doing and why we're doing it. So take it step by step. I mean, today is a perfect opportunity to start all over again. It's the 1st of August and it's a beautiful Saturday, so plan your things out. But if you want to just sit back, relax and enjoy, I'm all in for it as well. This is The Winner with you on the Light Weekends on this Saturday morning. How we doing? How we feeling? Yeah, you can go ahead. Talk to me. Let me know how your, you know, Friday night was. You know, whatever you did or probably what you're planning to do for a Saturday. Well, WhatsApp on 0728-878-878. But we do got Eric Carmen coming your way with Make Me Lose Control. 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

9 8 7 8 8 7 6 Alan White, Stevie Wonder bring you Tomorrow Robins Will Sing. Well, if not tomorrow, day after tomorrow, Robins will sing. No, I'm just kidding. But yes, this is the Light Weekends that you're tuning into. If you're just tuned in, turn up the volume. You should know this is the winner with you. Yours truly here to help you start off the first of the month the light kind of way, right? And if you are listening, enjoying the music, enjoying the playlist, why not go ahead, let me know on 0728 878 878. We did get a message coming in from Samira, who says, hi, a very good morning. It's a Saturday. Yes, Samira, good morning to you as well. And he says, I want to say hi to all my buddies of Tangle Zone web team. Well, hello out to every single one of you tuning in from there. Have a nice weekend, he says. Well, I hope you have yourself a lovely weekend too. We also got a message from Michelle, who says, yay, it's so nice to start August with you. Well, I'm glad you're starting August with me as well. Thank you so much for tuning in. Kathy Lochtenberg, the show, sending in a message as well. Hello out to you, Kathy. Howdy do. And happy August. You too can do the same on 0728 878 878. Mariah Carey coming your way with Dream Lover.

Line 878-876, Alan White. BG is bringing you secret love. Well, doesn't it remind you of the, you know, time you probably had that secret crush, secret love for that specific somebody, and you were just like, you know, watching them walk past and you feel all these romantic, you know, songs playing in your head. That's the kind of music, right, BGs are explaining to you. Well, this is We Are With You on the Light Weekends. Yes, if you are reminded of someone, why not text in, talk to me about her or him. The number to do so is 0728-878-878. I know, you know, on a Saturday, all you can think about is how relaxed you felt, you know, when you were younger. And now, as you grow older, you're just like, yeah, maybe those days were the easy days. Well, easy days are when you think of the positives, okay? Don't only harp on the negatives. Easy days come and go, hard days come and go too. So don't beat yourself up about it. You know, just be in the moment, enjoy yourself. And today, if you're at home or probably, you know, already headed out and taking time for yourself, good. Take us with you on the go. You can, you know, listen to us on the radio, you can listen to us on the app, or you can even stream us on the internet at light878.com. So yes, go ahead, do that. 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

9 8 7 8 8 7 6 Alan White, Roberta Flack bringing you Oasis. Well, taking you to the good days with the right kind of music. Yes, we are on the final stretch of the light weekend. This is Zawina with you, and I am here to, you know, make your first of the month the best of the month. Oh, wow, that rhymed like nothing ever before. But if you tuned in, well, good morning, happy Saturday, happy 1st of August as well. So whatever plans you got, I would love to know. Go ahead, WhatsApp, talk to me on 0728-878-878. And I know some of you are probably like, yeah, Davina, no plans, I'm just gonna stay at home, you know, stay in bed. Well, that's a plan too, okay? You know how hard it is to just sit still and do absolutely nothing? Yeah, I'm talking like the, you know, those lazy characters in movies we see. Yes, it's all right to, you know, be a little lazy on a Saturday, okay? If mom's telling you, you need to clean your room, or your dad's telling you, you need to wash the car, well, yes, listen to them. But also, make sure you're taking your time for yourself and, you know, just chilling, you know, rewinding a little before you restart on a Monday. We're going to be moving on to a little bit of Jimmy Cliff.

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98786, Alan White, Shaggy bringing you a 2000 song. Hope is what he calls that one. Well, yes, that's exactly what I would tell you to hope and never give up, because if you already had plans for the year at the beginning of the year and it didn't go right, well, we still have time, okay? We're only in August, right? We've stepped into August, conquer this time, make it yours, and yes, never give up, because when you do, it's ultimately, you convincing yourself, yeah, I don't think I can do this. But you know what? If someone else you saw did it, you could do it, because they were in your position once before as well. Do not doubt yourself. Don't let anyone else's doubts get to you, okay? But a motivation like this on a Saturday morning, is it what you want? Or do you want me to tell you, yeah, no, be in bed? Because that's not going to help either, right? But whatever you are doing, you should know. This is the winner with you on the Light Weekends here on a beautiful Saturday on the 1st of August, to keep you entertained, to keep you company, to get you into, the mood for the weekend, okay? So if you are enjoying the songs, which I know you are, well, go ahead and WhatsApp. Talk to me on 0728-878-87. That is the number you can text me in on your messages, dedications, and shout outs. 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

978-876, Alan White. That was Toto bringing you Rosanna. Well, if you have a Rosanna in your life you would like to dedicate that song out to, why not go ahead and WhatsApp, talk to me about it. Send in a message on 0728-878-878. Yes, this is a Light Weekend that you're listening to. So we're over here on the first stretch, and actually the morning stretch of the Light Weekend. So if you want to, you know, wake up in the morning and feel energized, well, you are at the right station for it. We got Nirodha Gamage, who actually sent in a message saying, Saturday, August 1st, happy new month. Do not carry last month's worries into this new month. Take a deep breath, start again, and believe in better days. Well, Nirodha, thank you so much for that lovely message. We also have Godfrey Herman, who sends in, hi, good morning. Well, good morning out to you as well, Godfrey. A message also coming in from the number ending with 5464, who says, hello. Well, hello to you as well, good sir. Please mention your name next time. We also do have Gerald, who says, hi, good morning. Well, good morning out to you as well, Gerald. I hope you have a lovely day. And yes, you too can do the same. Why not text in a message? Probably if you're driving, tell me that you are driving. But don't text and drive, okay? That's not what I mean. If you're stuck in traffic, yes, why not? But just park the car on the side of the road and maybe send in a message saying, yeah, we're headed out and enjoying the music. I would love to hear from you. WhatsApp on 0728-878-878. And it Rachel coming your way with Always. 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

8787-8876 Alan White. That was a song, "You Have Placed a Chill in My Heart" by Eurythmics, bringing you that hit from back in the good days. And yes, we have to wind down the show for today and let the music take over, because my time in the studio is up. So the light weekends with the winner has to come to an end. But that's all right. You will hear from me again on Monday. But until then, I want you to stay safe, stay pretty, stay kind, stay positive, and also have fun. Okay, relax yourself before you have to restart on Monday again. I hope you have yourself a lovely, lovely weekend. And yes, to every single one of you that, you know, stuck along and sending your messages, I love you guys from the bottom of my heart. Okay, I'm gonna be leaving you with a soundtrack by Wet Wet Wet. This is Zawina saying adios amigos. You catch me again on Monday, Sri Lanka.

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3: Settle in for 2 hours of storytelling redefined. 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
4: 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In an ordinary world where seven of each exist, one extraordinary king stands entirely alone. This is the mesmerizing chronicle of a royal family whose minds paint the universe, dreaming in vivid, impossible colors that outshine the grandest tapestries of the realm. A masterpiece of imagination, a feast of different creative flavors. 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
3: Settle in for 2 hours of storytelling redefined. This isn't just television. This is teledrama like you have never experienced it before. Every story with a new flavor of human emotion. We are bringing the scale, the passion, and the magic of the silver screen straight to your living room. Before the gods, even emperors are ordinary, but destiny always has a way of breaking the rules. In an ordinary world where seven of each exist, one extraordinary king stands entirely alone. This is a mesmerizing chronicle of a royal family whose minds paint the universe, dreaming in vivid, impossible colors that outshine the grandest tapestries of the realm. A masterpiece of imagination, a feast of different creative flavors. 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